0: Justin, Scott, and Spiegel.
1: There we go. Ooh, those are some toxins.
2: I had some broccoli.
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1: for the pancreas.
2: I apologize.
1: Excellent. More.

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1: 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Yes!
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0: It's the Greg Beharrell Show. 888-760-1977. 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

Marianne. Wendy joins me again, and we were both really taken with this story about how most Americans would rather receive nothing at all as an inheritance than deal with a loved one's house full of crap, all the tchotchkes and knickknacks and old Tupperware. No thank you. So we're going to get into all the drama that follows inheritances around 3. At 4, stream our show to hear the dirty word of the day, and that gets you Weezer tickets. Then at 4:30, real or fake for Dogstar tickets. That's all tomorrow. Kirk and Marianne, 2 to 7 here on 98 Rock.